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Pajit ing gelok.

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0: Lalu lagu The So Bright Young Jaya, In Case You Didn't Know. Lagu nomor 2, You Didn't. Lagu nomor 3, Nidia, Dance With You. 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
1: On a warm summer's evening, on a train bound for nowhere, I met up with a gambler. We were both too tired to sleep, so we took turns of staring

girl I was going with to be my wife. Well, she said she would, so I said I do. But I'd have said I wouldn't if I'd have just knew how saying I do was gonna screw up all of my life.